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16: Hong Kong Top 10, 星期六黄昏6-8，李志刚环球榜时段内播出。
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